I miss you when I can't sleep, or right after coffee, or right when I can't eat. 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
1: From the Sky News Centre at 2, Wes Streeting's preparing for what's being seen as his first Labour leadership pitch later. The former Health Secretary speaking days after resigning from the government. Meanwhile, his potential rival for the top job, Andy Burnham, has been given permission to run for Parliament in a by-election. The family of a sixth former in Oxfordshire who's died after contracting meningitis say they're heartbroken and devastated. Two pupils from separate schools in Reading are also being treated. The UK Health Security Agency say it's a different strain to the one in Kent earlier this year. Olivier Picard owns pharmacies in Berkshire.
2: When the news was shared with other parents at the school, our phone lines literally exploded. We've been fielding calls in all of my pharmacies pretty much constantly during the opening hours since that news was announced.
1: At least six people, including three paramedics, have been killed in strikes in southern Lebanon, according to state media there. The attacks came hours after a ceasefire between Israel and Lebanon was extended for a further 45 days. A 19-year-old man's been charged with a data protection offence after a football referee's personal details were leaked online. John Beaton and his family spent Thursday night at home under police protection. He gave a controversial penalty to Celtic in their midweek win at Motherwell. Liverpool boss Arne Slot admits their 4-2 defeat away to Aston Villa is damaging to their Champions League hopes, but he says it clarifies what they must do against Brentford on the final day of the Premier League season.
3: We needed either a win or maybe two draws would have been enough as well. But now we know one thing for sure, that we need a win if we have to do it ourselves. As we all know, other teams, of course, need to pick up points.
1: Villa's win secured their Champions League spot. And Amazon is said to be looking for a younger James Bond after getting casting underway. It'll be for the first 007 movie since the online giant took control of the franchise. That's the latest. I'm Bev Rimmer.
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1: From the Sky News Centre at 3, Andy Burnham's cleared the first of several hurdles in his desire to return to Westminster. Labour's ruling body's letting him stand in the Makerfield by-election after blocking a similar bid a few months ago. Sky's political correspondent Rob Powell says a contest could take place in mid-June.
2: Technically, for it to happen, is the thing called the writ to be moved in Parliament. And then there's a sort of set, fairly solid timetable. It's usually between 21 and 27 days after the writ's moved that the election takes place. So if you do the maths, the earliest it can be moved now is Monday. It would be Thursday, the 18th of June, would be the earliest point.
1: The father of a college student who's died after catching meningitis has paid tribute to his funny, sociable and kind-hearted son. Lewis Waters, who attended Henley College in Oxfordshire, is one of three cases reported in the outbreak. Two pupils from separate schools in Reading are being treated. Shamez Ladani is from the UK Health Security Agency and says no one should panic.
3: Unlike Kent and Weymouth, this is not an outbreak where we have no idea where the circulation is happening. So we had to give out antibiotics to large numbers of young adults and teenagers. This is a more targeted group that we hope will control the infection.
1: Strikes in southern Lebanon have killed six people and injured 37 others, according to state media there. Three paramedics are among those killed just hours after an Israeli-Lebanese ceasefire was extended for 45 more days. Surfers across the UK will stage a nationwide protest over sewage pollution of rivers and coastlines. Campaigners are demanding complete reform of the water industry in England and Wales. Sport and Aston Villa's qualified for next season's Champions League with a 4-2 victory over Liverpool. It moves them above their opponents to fourth in the Premier League and 7 points clear of sixth-placed Bournemouth. And the UK's Eurovision entry, Luckmum No Computer, will take to the stage in Vienna this evening. The singer, whose real name is Sam Bartel, will perform his song Ein Zwei Drei in Austria. That's the latest. I'm Bev Rimmer.
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0: If you see somebody showing any of the signs of a stroke, you don't have to think about it, you just dial 999. 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F, face. 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Can they smile? A, arms. 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S, speech. Is their speech slurred? 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
2: From the Sky News Centre at 4, Andy Burnham could know in just over a month's time whether he's returning to Westminster. The 18th of June is a possible date for the Makerfield by-election that he's allowed to stand in after having a similar attempt blocked earlier this year. Andrew Fisher's a former policy adviser for Jeremy Corbyn.
3: Andy Burnham has done a very good job as Greater Manchester Mayor and is widely seen across the political board as a success story there. And that's replicated in the votes he got to be re-elected as Greater Manchester Mayor. You know, he is widely seen as a very popular and successful mayor.
2: A college student who's died after catching meningitis has been described as funny and kind-hearted in tributes from his family. Lewis Waters attended Henley College in Oxfordshire. Two pupils from schools in Reading are being treated for the infection. At least six people, including three paramedics, have been killed in strikes in southern Lebanon. That's according to state media there. The attacks came hours after a ceasefire between Israel and Lebanon was extended for a further 45 days. A teenager's been jailed for nearly 7 years after knocking down and killing a great-grandmother with his illegal e-bike in Sunderland. Gloria Stevenson's daughter says she's so disappointed at the sentence handed to Billy Stokoe. Sport and Aston Villa boss Unai Emery says their 4-2 Premier League win over Liverpool was absolutely brilliant. It secures Champions League qualification for next season before Emery's side meet Freiburg in Wednesday's Europa League final.
4: The priority always is the league. The Premier League, that is the most difficult league. It's the consistency we must show all the season is something we are setting as a huge challenge.
2: Liverpool slipped below Villa to fifth and haven't yet secured their place in Europe's top club competition. And Amazon's said to be looking for a younger James Bond after confirming the casting process is underway. It'll be the first 007 film since the online giants took control of the franchise. That's the latest. I'm Bev Rimmer.
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everybody low with a love song that he made. Find the streetlight, steps out of the shade, says something like, you and me, babe, how about it? Juliet says, hey, it's Romeo, you nearly gave me a heart attack.

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And I dream your dream for you, and now your dream is real.

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1: From the Sky News Centre at 5, Wes Streeting's preparing for what's being seen as his first Labour leadership pitch later, the former Health Secretary speaking at a conference days after resigning from the government. Meanwhile, his potential rival Andy Burnham has permission to run for Parliament in a by-election. York MP Luke Charters has already been campaigning in Makerfield.
2: The first door I knocked on, I heard the phrase, "I voted Reform last week in the locals," and I thought, oh, right, and then proceeded to say, "But I'll be back in Andy if he's a candidate." And you know what? That was a consistent message. So that gives me a lot of hope.
1: The father of a college student who's died with meningitis has paid tribute to his funny, sociable, kind-hearted son. Lewis Waters, who attended Henley College in Oxfordshire, is one of three cases reported in the outbreak. Two pupils from separate schools in Reading are being treated. Strikes in southern Lebanon have killed 6 people and injured 37, according to state media. 3 paramedics are among those killed. It came just hours after an Israeli-Lebanese ceasefire was extended for 45 more days. Surfers across the UK will stage a nationwide protest later over sewage pollution of rivers and coastlines. Campaigners want total reform of England and Wales's water industry. Liverpool boss Arne Slot admits their 4-2 defeat away to Aston Villa is damaging to their hopes of Champions League qualification. He says it clarifies what they must do against Brentford on the final day of the Premier League season.
3: "We needed either a win or maybe 2 draws would have been enough as well. But now we know one thing for sure, that we need a win if we have to do it ourselves. As we all know, other teams, of course, need to pick up points."
1: Villa's win secured their Champions League spot as they guaranteed a top-5 finish with a game to spare. And the UK's Eurovision entry, Look Mum No Computer, will take the stage in Vienna this evening. The singer is performing Ein Zwei Drei in Austria. That's the latest from the Sky News Centre. I'm Bev Rimmer.
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0: I've looked after my kids since they were born. 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So we made a lasting power of attorney. Now, if I can't speak for myself, they'll speak for me. It's a weight off for all of us, isn't it?
1: Yes, Mum.
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1: From the Sky News Centre at 6, the prospect of a Labour leadership challenge is looming closer after Andy Burnham was cleared to run for selection in the Makerfield by-election. Potential rival Wes Streeting will make his first public appearance later since quitting the Cabinet. With a key Starmer ally admitting the Prime Minister's unpopular, Tory leader Kemi Badenoch says the government's in meltdown.
2: Rachel Reeves said it herself, that a leadership crisis would just be chaos. We've seen the Health Secretary resign because he wants to be Prime Minister. The Labour Party is only interested in themselves. They are not governing the country. Andy Burnham wants to rock up and just be Prime Minister despite being out of Parliament for a decade.
1: Donald Trump's claiming the world's most active terrorist has been killed. The president says he ordered an operation involving American and Nigerian forces to target Abu Bilal al-Maliki. The father of a college student who's died after catching meningitis has paid tribute to his funny, sociable, kind-hearted son. Lewis Waters, who attended Henley College in Oxfordshire, is one of three cases reported in the outbreak. Two pupils from separate schools in Reading are being treated. Shamez Ladani from the UK Health Security Agency says no one should panic.
3: Unlike Kent and Weymouth, this is not an outbreak where we have no idea where the circulation is happening, so we had to give out antibiotics to large numbers of young adults and teenagers. This is a more targeted group that we hope will control the infection.
1: Police say they're launching an unprecedented operation in London today to try to stop rival protesters clashing. The Met's spending £4.5 million deploying armoured vehicles, police horses, dogs, drones and helicopters, along with thousands of officers. Aston Villa have qualified for next season's Champions League with a 4-2 victory over Liverpool. They go above their opponents to fourth in the Premier League. And Vienna is making the last preparations to host the grand final of Eurovision tonight. The UK is represented by Look Mum No Computer with his song Eins zwei drei. That's the latest. I'm Imani Rana.
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Only know you've been high when you're feeling low. Only hate the road when you're missing home. Only know you love her when you let her go.

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1: From the Sky News Centre at 7, Wes Streeting's preparing for what's being seen as his first Labour leadership pitch later. The former Health Secretary speaking at the Progress Conference days after resigning from the government. Meanwhile, his potential rival for the top job, Andy Burnham, has been given permission to run for the Parliament in a by-election. York MP Luke Charters has already been campaigning in Makerfield.
2: The first door I knocked on, I heard the phrase, "I voted Reform last week in the locals," and I thought, oh, right. And then proceeded to say, but I'll be backing Andy if he's a candidate. And you know what? That was a consistent message. So that gives me a lot of hope.
1: Police are putting in place what they call an unprecedented multi-million pound operation to keep London safe during two protests. They're trying to prevent clashes between Tommy Robinson's Unite the Kingdom march and a pro-Palestinian rally. Donald Trump says the Islamic State group's second in command has been killed. The president's written on Truth Social that he ordered Abu Bilal al-Maliki to be eliminated in a joint mission involving American and Nigerian forces. Ukraine's president has visited the site of a Russian strike that's killed 24 people, including three children, in the capital, Kyiv. The attack, which came hours after a three-day US-brokered ceasefire expired, was part of Moscow's heaviest bombardment this year. Volodymyr Zelensky is vowing to respond to the deadly offensive.
3: It is important that the world does not remain silent about such strikes, and it is important that support for Ukraine continues. This support is not about us taking what belongs to others. It's about helping Ukrainians defend what is ours, our freedom, our lives.
1: Surfers are going to paddle out across coasts, rivers and lakes today as part of a nationwide protest over the ailing state of the water sector. And one of the most dramatic days in Scottish Premiership history awaits as Celtic and Hearts meet at Parkhead this lunchtime. A win or a draw will give the Edinburgh visitors their first title since 1960. That's the latest. I'm Imani Rana.
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12: Hello there and welcome along to the A to Z of Pop, brought to you in association with Specsavers Audiologists. I'm Richard Smith, and during the next hour I'll be featuring songs and artists from one decade between the 1960s and the 2010s, whose name or title begins with the same letter. Clear as mud, I know. But on the programme today, I'm going to be featuring the letter A from the 1980s, with performances by artists including Mari Wilson.

Wilson, Alison Moyet, Rick Astley, Altered Images, Ashford and Simpson, and Shalimar. Now, I wonder if you're going to have a guess as to what and who I'll be playing during the show. What would you pick? Anyway, whilst I'm doing all the work, all you have to do for the next hour is to just settle back, relax, and stay tuned to us here on your favourite station for the A to Z of Pop.

And that bugle call heralds the arrival of Adam and his ants. Thank you. Don't need me then, do you? 1981 remembered here on your favourite station. We're all going to stand and deliver.

fashion. The clumsy boots pick of a roots that people think so dashing. So what's the point of robbery when nothing is worth taking? It's kind of tough to tell a scrap the big mistake is making.

that. Tune by Burt Bacharach and Hal David. Done there by Miss Beehive in 1983. That'll be Mari Wilson. And Are You There? Open brackets with another girl from the LP. Oh, close brackets, by the way. From the LP Show People. Yeah, and I remember buying that album. Very nice it was too. I thought I'd bring that to you for a bit of a change. Stand and Deliver before that. Were you standing and delivering? It doesn't matter. Adam and the Ants before that from 1981. So it's all 1980s music in the following hour here on the A to Z of Pop. And we're going to continue now with a lady called Alf. Well, that's how she was known at this particular point in 1984. Alison Moyet to Me and You. And taken from her debut album, Alf. She's all cried out, you know. Such a shame.

As I say, taken from her debut album in 1984, Alf, That's All Crying Out got as high as number 8 in the UK charts. Alison Moyet, if you've just tuned in our way, you're listening to the A to Z of Pop, brought to you in association with Specsavers Audiologists. I'm Richard Smith, and on the show today, we're looking at song titles or artists that all begin with the same letter of the alphabet, and they're all from the same decade. So it's the letter A from the 1980s. You see, Alison Moyet, All Cried Out. Mari Wilson, Are You There With Another Girl? Adam and the Ants, that's how it works. So please do stay with us right here on your favourite radio station for some more from the files of the A to Z of Pop. Continuing now with a tune from 1987, Sir Tom Jones, and A Boy From Nowhere, from the musical Matador.

Taken from the album of the same name in 1989, a number 10 hit, written by the man himself, Rick Astley, Hold Me In Your Arms. Very nice it was too. Tom Jones before that, from 1987, and A Boy From Nowhere, and he was reputed to be wanting the lead role in that West End musical production of Matador, but didn't get it because they couldn't get the funding. We know all about that. Anyway, shall we move on? I think we ought to. Let's have a look at a tune from 1980, written by the boys and girls from ABBA. Yes, it's one of those tunes from the first Mamma Mia film. It is the winner takes it all.

0: Huge number one from 1980, the boys and girls from ABBA, taken from the LP Super Trooper, and the winner takes it all. It's the A to Z of Pop with me, Richard Smith, don't you know? A look at the songs and the stars from the 1980s that begin with the same letter of the alphabet. And today we're looking at titles and artists beginning with the letter A. So what's coming up in the second half of the show, I hear you ask? Well, it's a few more hits and memories, just like this.
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0: playing your kind of music on your favourite station. It's Richard Smith and the A to Z of Pop.
1: Now, that sounds pretty good to me. I hope you agree. And if you do, please do stay with us for the next 30 minutes or so right here on your favourite station for some more from the files of the A to Z of Pop. Now, here's a tune which probably owes as much to its video as it does to its musical content. You know the one I'm talking about. The one where the models are in the background. Julie Pankhurst, Patty Kelly, Mac Gilchrist, Julia Bellino and Kathy Davis were the models. And they were the backing band to Robert Palmer. And he was addicted to love.

Do you know when you're doing the research for programmes like this, it's fantastic to hear all the old tunes again. 1982 remembered with Altered Images and See Those Eyes. Claire Grogan, Michael Anderson, Tony McDade, Johnny McAlone and Jim McKinven were Altered Images from the LP Pinky Blue. Before that, it was Robert Palmer and He's Still Addicted to Love. Moving on to 1988 here on your favourite station. This will be U2 and their Angel of Harlem. Some very nice Air Supply coming up after this. And they'll be all out of love, don't you know?

Oh, I say, it's powerful stuff, isn't it? 1980 with a number 11 hit for Air Supply. And if you're wondering, a soft rock Australian duo consisting of Graham Russell and Russell Hitchcock. And they were All Out of Love. As I say, a number 11 hit on the UK charts. It was Angel of Harlem before that from U2, 1988, remembered here on your favourite station. And if you have just tuned in our way, it is the A to Z of Pop, brought to you in association with Specsavers Audiologists. I'm Richard Smith, and on the show today, as you've probably gathered by now, we're looking at song titles and artists from the 1980s that all begin with the same letter. It's the letter A, you see. Air Supply, All Out of Love, qualifies on both counts. Angel of Harlem, Altered Images, Addicted to Love. That's how it works, so please do stay with us right here on your favourite station for some more from the files of the A to Z of Pop. Continuing now with Nicholas Ashford and Valerie Simpson, husband and wife songwriting production team and recording duo, who joined Motown in 1966 and had a hand in lots and lots of hits. Ain't No Mountain High Enough, You're All I Need to Get By, as well as Chaka Khan's I'm Every Woman. However, in 1985, they had this in the UK charts.

0: Taken from the LP Alphabet City in 1987, that'll be ABC, depicting When Smokey Sings. Ashford and Simpson before that, and they were solid as a rock, so it says here. So there we are, that almost concludes our look at the letter A from the 1980s for today.
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0: That sounds like a plan to me. This edition of the A to Z of Pop was brought to you in association with Specsavers Audiologists, and I really do hope that you've enjoyed the last hour rediscovering all those hits and memories. Until the next time then, this is Richard Smith saying thank you very much indeed for your company on the programme today. Join me again soon here on your favourite station, but for now it's on to my final tune for this time around. And we're going to finish with a song from 1982 for Shalimar, Howard Hewitt, Jeffrey Daniel and Jodie Watley all together. And a number five hit for them on the UK charts, A Night to Remember. Thanks for listening. I'll see you later. Take care. Ta-ra. When

0: around St. Luke's Hospital and celebrating 40 years on the air. 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
1: From the Sky News Centre at 8. Andy Burnham has been cleared to run for selection in the Makerfield by-election. Labour's ruling body has given him permission to put his name forward. He needs to win that and become an MP to then be in a position to challenge Sir Keir Starmer for the leadership. Tens of thousands of people are expected to attend two big protests in central London later, but police are worried about the two groups clashing and have spent £4.5 million to try and keep them apart. Unite the Kingdom's event and the pro-Palestinian Nakba Day rally are both planned for this afternoon. Our reporter Graham Stothard says added police powers are being enforced.
2: Extra stop and search powers. There are dispersal orders in place as well. For the first time, organisers may face prosecution alongside any speakers who break the law by using the events for hate speech or extremism.
1: The second in command of the terror group ISIS has been killed in an operation by US and Nigerian forces. President Trump says Abu Bilal al-Manouki thought he could hide in Africa, but didn't realise sources kept America informed on what he was doing. To sport now, where Aston Villa beat Liverpool to secure Champions League football next season. Ollie Watkins scored twice in the second half in a 4-2 victory. And Hearts manager Derek McInnes says their Scottish Premiership title decider against Celtic will be pure box office. The teams meet at Parkhead this lunchtime, with Hearts hoping to become the first side, other than Celtic or Rangers, to win the league since 1985. They have a one-point lead over today's opponents. McInnes says they can handle the pressure.
3: Whether it's the last few holes in a golf tournament, whether it's the last set in tennis, whether it's the last round of a boxing match, or whether it's football where you have to all on the line, it's, you know, nerves are part of that and how you control that sort of situation.
1: And Vienna's gearing up to host tonight's Eurovision Grand Final. The UK is represented by Look Mum No Computer. That's the latest. I'm Imani Rana.
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6: And you sure do. And I'm sure he did as well, right through till 10 a.m. Stick around and stay with me. Got the usual mix of music, and we want your requests, of course. So, good morning. This is St. Luke's Sound on a Saturday morning. It's a Saturday morning early breakfast show. With me, Phil Crabtree. Got some great music lined up for you, and also want your requests as well. So, let me know what you'd like me to include in the show. Or just give me a thumbs up, let me know you're tuned in and listening. That's good enough for me, really. But I like some requests as well, you know. As we normally do, we're going to kick off the show with three classic Motown tracks. Then we got celebrity birthdays. I think we've got five celebrity birthdays as well for you today. All fairly recent as well, nothing too way back in time. That means that the music will be fairly recent as well, but yeah, some good ones for you. People celebrating their birthdays today who have recorded songs. Then, of course, in the second half of the show, we've got our featured album. We're still weaving our way through it. That's Shaking Stevens' Greatest Hits album. We've got about another 5 weeks to go of that, I think. Then we'll be looking for another album. But I forgot what we're going to say then. Oh yeah, thanks a lot to Anita for suggesting the Shaking Stevens. She's a bit of a Shaking Stevens fan and quite often tunes in. I'm not sure she tunes in so early on a Saturday morning, but usually joins us a bit later on in the show.

So if you had already tuned in, Anita, good morning to you. Also, Bob, who usually tunes in. We've got our friends over there in Australia as well, so it'll be interesting to find out whereabouts, because they're touring around Australia. They're still on the tour. They've got 10 months off touring around this. They came across to the UK. They toured all around the Bradford. I met him a couple of times. He came into the studio a couple of times as well. And, yeah, they're somewhere around about Australia, but we should hopefully hear from them a bit later on in the show. Get some requests from them and find out whereabouts in Australia they are. It's a fairly big country, you know. Also, if you're listening, Tony Mortimer, a good friend of mine, I were tuned into his show on Phoenix Radio. He does a four-hour show on a Friday. I don't know how he does that. I didn't listen to the whole 4 hours. I think I caught about 3.5 hours with, though. And then I was all overdone with it. But great show, Tony. Anyhow, let's get today's show underway. It is St Luke's Sound, and it's me, Phil Crabtree, right through till 10. So we've got plenty of time to get your requests in. Three classic Motown ones, and the first one's sounding like this.

Great one to get our three Motown classics underway. There we go. And Edwin Starr there, hey, and sending out an SOS. Nick and Ali over there in Australia already checked in. The withers already. Hiya.

That's Junior Walker, the All-Stars, and I'm a roadrunner. Not too sure about that. I don't mind a little walk on the side of the road now and then. Here's number three. From Stevie Wonder, of course. Masha Ryamore.

Stevie Wonder, what a song, and Masharia Moore. Right, so, yes, you're listening to the Saturday Morning Breakfast Show here on St Luke's Sound, right through till 10 o'clock. The next thing we're going to do is celebrity birthdays. That's celebrities, members of bands or singers who are celebrating their birthdays, and we've got the associated music to go with it as well. So we're going to kick off with, I did say, quite recent ones for you, fairly recent. Well, most of them are. We go back as far as 1953, actually, which sounds recent enough to me, but yeah. First one's in the 70s, second one's in the 60s, and the last three are in the 50s. There we go. Right, so... First one, 1971, born this day in 1971, is Simon Katz, spelt K-A-T-Z. Simon Katz, English songwriter and a multi-instrumentalist. Simon Katz from Jamiroquai, who had the 1993 UK number one album, Emergency on Planet Earth, and the 1998 UK number one single, Deeper Underground. Jamiroquai have sold more than 26 million albums worldwide and won a Grammy Award in 1998 as well. So Simon Katz from Jamiroquai, celebrating his birthday today. It's a bit early for my voice today, I think. Right, so shall we play, we'll play something. And what we're going to play for you is Cosmic Girl. Well, I sort my voice out, I think.

That's Jim Mediquaire, of course, and Cosmic Girl. Okay, so I'm going to say good morning to Bob Hutton, who's with us for a little while. He's with us till about 9:15, then he's going out to watch some cricket. So nice day for the moment watching cricket. I'll be checking out the forecast a bit later on, but it does say forecast a bit of drizzle for later on today. And then pretty wet throughout the rest of the next 2 weeks, looking at the forecast. But temperatures rising and getting into the 20s a bit later on next week as well. So temperatures going up, but quite a lot of rain and drizzle forecast throughout the next few days for some reason. Okay, I suppose it's that time of year, isn't it? But yeah, we are getting into summer properly. So next birthday we're going to mention, born this day in 1966, is Janet Jackson, American singer, songwriter, dancer and actress. Janet Jackson, the youngest child of the Jackson family, she has amassed an extensive catalogue of hits with singles such as Nasty, Rhythm Nation, That's the Way Love Goes, When I Think of You, Together Again and All for You, selling over 100 million records worldwide on her own. That's Janet Jackson, of course. And the one we're going to play for you is, it sounds a bit like this.

0: Janet Jackson there, celebrating a birthday today, and that's the way love grows. Right, so next one we're going to mention is born this day in 1958, Glenn Gregory, member of Heaven 17, 1983, UK number two single, Temptation, and that's coming on for you right now.
1: I've never been closer.

That's a good one. Heaven 17 there, and Temptation, and playing that because it's part of our birthday celebrations. Glenn Gregory from Heaven 17 celebrating his birthday today, born this day in 1958. Next one we're going to mention, two more to go, 1955, Hazel O'Connor, British singer-songwriter and actress. Hazel O'Connor, who had the 1980 UK number 5 single 8 Day, as well as starring in the film Breaking Glass as well. So shall we play the song? Here it is.

On the eighth day, machine just got upset.

Hazel O'Connor celebrating her birthday today. That's called 8th Day as well. I've had some fantastic photos sent through from Nick and Ali, who are over there turning roundabouts. And it says, I'm going to read this out. It's quite a bit of it. It says, "Hi, buddy. We're in a place called Bright, which is in the high mountains of Victoria. We'll be here until next Friday, which is when we'll finally sail on the overnight ferry to Tasmania. Very excited about that." I'm sure you are. I'm sure I would be as well. "It's beautiful. We are just..." hang on a minute. It's just gone dark as my screen. "We are just now in a small town which is known for being the heart of the mountains here, so plenty of hiking and biking with lots of skiing here in winter. We've done some really nice and challenging walks as well as more relaxing stuff, and the next week or so we'll be doing the same sort of thing as well. And I'm going to say hi to Phil Waterhouse if you're tuned in and listening. I'm not sure he is, but if Phil Waterhouse is tuned in and listening, hi to you, and a big hi from my friends Nick and Ali over there, who are now in a place called Bright, and a big hi to for everyone that's listening to the station today, and St Luke's Sound, of course." Right, and they've sent a few requests in, which I will sort those out a bit later, and they appreciated Heaven 17 and Temptation as well. It says, what a tune. Right, so nice to hear from you. Some lovely photos there. God, I'm so envious of you. Right, a final birthday, and then we've got a request being asked for, which we're going to squeeze in before he leaves us, because Bob's got to leave. He's going to watch some cricket, so he's leaving in about 10 minutes' time. So your request coming up after the final birthday one, which is right now, and that is Richard Page. Richard Page, born on this day in 1953, lead singer and bassist from American pop rock band Mr. Mister, who scored the 1985 US number one and 1986 UK number four single, Broken Wings. And of course, that's the one we're going to play for you.

0: Mr. Broken Wings. That's the final of our celebrity birthdays that we're going to mention. If you're celebrating a birthday, let me know. We'll play your song, give you a mention. Right, it's Richard Page from Mr. celebrating a born on this day in 1953. Okay, so it's time for requests now. And we got a few come through, but the first one we're going to play for you, because he's got to leave us in about 6 minutes' time, apparently. Going to watch some cricket, is Bob Hutton. Thanks for tuning in briefly there this morning, Bob. Hope you got a great weekend planned and your request coming up for you right now.
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4: I want to get into it, man, you know.

Susie Quattro and Chris Norman and Stumbling In. Just squeeze that in time for Bob Hutton, who's is going out in about 2 minutes' time, it says, quarter to nine, to watch the cricket. Have a great weekend, Bob. Right, and great song as well. I love that one. Well, I'm a Smokey fan, so I will like that one, won't I? And, yeah, so let's continue with the show. Remind you, of course, if you're round about in St Luke's Hospital and you tuned in and listening and you want to get a request in, I know it's quiet in the hospital on a weekend, but you can still get a request in. It's studio@stlukesound.co.uk. That's email studio@stlukesound.co.uk. Right, and yes, I'm with you right through till 10 o'clock, so stick around and stay with us. Get your requests in. If you've got my phone details, you can get a request in that way also. WhatsApp me a message or whatever, as has Nick and Ali over there in Australia, wherever they're about to say now. They've told me, haven't they? Right, but a place called Bright, I think it is, or something. Right, anyhow, strange name for a place, isn't it? But it looks very nice. I've seen some photographs that they've sent through. It looks very nice. They've had some fantastic walking and cycling as well. Great area of the world. Right, yes, so let's play some Fleetwood Mac, shall we? And this is called Big Love.

Oh, there we go. That's Fleetwood Mac, Big Love. And yeah, so Nick and Ali, they appreciated your request, Bob. I don't know if you're still tuned in and listening because it's shooting off anytime soon, but appreciated the, yeah, the smoky. So I say smoky. It was, it was Susie Quattro and Chris Norman, of course, and Stumbling In. Right. Okay, so we got some requests from Nick and Ali as well, first of which sounds a bit like this.

0: That's a brand new Hemisphere this Saturday morning at St Luke's Sound at midnight at the Oasis. Thanks a lot to Nick and Ali for suggesting we include that one in the show as well. Great.
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3: I want to get into it, man, you know.

I haven't played that one before. Might not play again either, but there we go. That was Fiddler's Drum and The Day We Went to Bangor. Right, many a joke over that one, isn't there? And yes, you are tuned into St. Luke's Sound on a Saturday morning. Hope you're enjoying the music. Give me a quick thumbs up. Let me know if you are tuned in and listening. That way I can cater some music in your direction, you know, and which I try and do. Make sure everyone gets something that they enjoy listening to. I've got a few requests and still a few requests to get through. We've got news coming up in five minutes' time. So before that, we've got a chance to play one more song, haven't we? And it's one more request as well, because my good friends Nick and Ali are in a place in Erie called Bright, right, which looks very nice. They've had some beautiful walks and such like, and yeah, cycling, and it's out in the countryside, and it's the climate's nice. They get cool evenings, and they get about 20 degrees, which is quite comfortable throughout the day as well. And they're looking forward to some rain that's been forecast. Well, we've got plenty over here, so if you want to come back to this part of the world, yeah, we can certainly sort you out some rain. Anyhow, taking us up to news at 9 o'clock, we've got their one of their other requests, which is Electric Light Orchestra, and it's a track called Don't Bring Me Down. Don't forget, get your requests in as well this Saturday morning on my phone, or you can email studio@stlukesound.co.uk. See you after the news, 9.

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2: From the Sky News Centre at 9, Andy Burnham's cleared his latest hurdle as he tries to return to Westminster. The Greater Manchester Mayor is being allowed by Labour's ruling body to stand in the Makerfield by-election. If he's selected and then wins it to become an MP, he could then challenge Sir Keir Starmer for the top job. Caroline Slowcox, former private secretary to Margaret Thatcher and Sir John Major, and thinks the PM has clear weaknesses.
3: He does lack a clear sense of purpose and a clear sense of mission and values. When he went into Number 10, he said that he was going to restore trust, he was going to bring the country together. But what we've seen really is the opposite.
2: Police say they're launching an unprecedented operation in London to try to stop rival protesters clashing. A £4.5 million operation will be in force as both a Tommy Robinson-backed event and a pro-Palestinian rally take place this afternoon. Donald Trump says Abu Bilal al-Manuki, the second in command of the terror group ISIS, has been killed in a joint US and Nigerian operation. The president claims he was the most active terrorist in the world. The family of a sixth former who's died after contracting meningitis say they're heartbroken and devastated. Lewis Waters went to Henley College, while two pupils from separate schools in Reading are being treated for the infection. To sport now, where Celtic manager Martin O'Neill says home advantage could prove crucial as they host the Scottish Premiership title decider against Hearts this lunchtime. They're hoping to lift the trophy for a fifth straight season, but Hearts have a one-point advantage at the top ahead of the game. O'Neill thinks the noise inside Celtic Park will work in their favour.
4: A bit of a unified situation at Celtic Park, which has been massive for the side. I don't think it should be underestimated. The team has been kept going by the crowd, and we will need that.
2: And the UK's Eurovision entrant Look Mum No Computer is to perform in the grand final of the Eurovision Song Contest. Several countries are boycotting due to Israel's participation. That's the latest. I'm Amani Rana.
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0: A starship bringing us into the second half of the Saturday morning breakfast show, and we've built this city. It's just left 7 minutes past nine as well on this Saturday morning. Quite sunny outside at the moment, but the forecast says 13 degrees is the high for today. Drizzle and a gentle breeze for the Bradford and surrounding areas. Sunday looking same temperature, 13 degrees, and might be some sunny intervals and some light rain as well. Monday we've got that famous word drizzle and 14 degrees, and Tuesday threatening some sunny intervals, some thundery showers, and 16 degrees is the high, getting a bit warmer, even a bit warmer again. On Wednesday, 18 degrees and some light rain. Thursday should be dry and some light cloud, but it's staying in the 20s then for a while. It sort of climbs up to the 20s, so temperature's getting higher, but some rain forecast right throughout next week as well. So let's see how it goes. At least it's going to be not too cold. And yes, I've got to say hello, welcome on board to the Saturday Morning Breakfast Show to Anita. Nice to have you on board, Anita. And your first of two requests is coming up for you right now.
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3: I want to get into it, man, you know.

0: Oh, that's nice. There we go. Thanks a lot to Anita for requesting that one as well. England Dan and Dan Fran- and John Ford Coley, isn't it? Right. I'd really love to see you tonight. That's the title of the song. And sadly, I missed the live lounge, which apparently was okay. Right, but we have got Cal Mott tuned in. There was a live lounge, which I keep listening to a track that was 2 or 3 weeks ago now. There were a duo called Duchess on, and they sang a version of Elvis's song, If I Can Dream. And I watched the video of it, and I keep listening to the song. Even at home, I find it absolutely fantastic, and I've played it on air before. But you know what? I like it so much, I'm going to play it again. So here's Duchess, who appeared in our live lounge with Cal Mott, of course, and the song's called If I Can Dream.
1: It's Thursday night, and this means just one thing. It's Live Lounge, St. Luke's Sound live in the Bradford studio, supporting local bands and singers in and around the Yorkshire area. 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
2: Yes, it does. It is Live Lounge Thursday evening here at St. Luke's Sound. We are live in the Bradford studio, and we have Duchess in the studio. Guys, how was that first one?
3: Good.
2: Happy with that? Yeah. It's sounding amazing. Got some feedback as well, some enjoyable messages coming in saying it sounded great. So, yeah, thank all you. Good. So, second song. What's the second song?
4: We're going to sing the greatest Elvis song.
2: The greatest Elvis song ever.
3: If I Can Dream.
2: I like that. All yours. Enjoy.
3: Thank you.

0: Have a round of applause for that. That was absolutely incredible. Thank you.
1: Playing the very best music that's allowed on the air. Cole Mott live in the Bradford studio. This is St Luke's Sound.
2: Oh, absolutely fantastic. Watching the video as well. You can find it on YouTube. Just seek us out. There's loads of live lounges there on YouTube as well. Seek out St Luke's Sound and you'll see them all listed down. But that one absolutely amazed me. And yeah, she's great at singing that. Well, they're both great at singing it, what should I say? Fantastic. Love that song. Love that version by them as well. Right, and because one of our presenters here, Stuart, is a massive Elvis fan, and even he doesn't normally like different versions, but he likes that one as well. Right, let's play some more music, shall we? And I'll tell you what, it's nearly time for our featured album. We've got a featured album coming up after Jim Reeves and Taking It Back in Time, and I Love You Because.

There we go. That's Jim Reeves, and I Love You Because. It's just approaching 20 past nine on this Saturday morning. You're with St Luke's Sound. Hope you're enjoying the music. Hope you enjoyed that feature I played from the Live Lounge as well. Of course, you can catch Carl Mott on the Live Lounge on a Thursday evening, 7.30 till 9.30. He also does his Club Classics on a Friday evening, 7.30 till 9.30. I'll do a quick run through all the presenters that we have here. We've got presenters 7 days a week. We've actually got two presenters on a Sunday now, which is fantastic as well. But I'll do a run through all the presenters a little later on in the show. But right now, it's time for our featured album. Big thank you to Anita, who suggested Shakin' Stevens. And we had trouble finding Shakin' Stevens' greatest hits, but we're working our way through which I finally managed to dig out. And it's a great song we got for you this week as well. It's called Oh Julie.

There we go, from our featured album, featured track for this week, and Shakin' Stevens and Oh Julie. Right, and yeah, so let's keep the requests coming. We've got one or two more coming as well. I've got to say hello to Tony. I'm listening to his show on Phoenix Radio over there in Halifax. Listen to, it was a 4-hour show on a Friday. I managed to listen to about just short of 3.5 hours worth, and then I was all Tony'd out. But yeah, good morning to you, Tony. Hope you got a nice weekend planned. And yeah. Right, so, and I'll see you on Tuesday, of course. Right, yeah, I've got another request from Anita, and it's the Mersey Beats and I Think of You.

I do like that one myself as well. Thank you to Anita for suggesting. We include that in the Saturday morning breakfast show here on St Luke's Sound and the Merseybeats, of course. And I think of you.

Taking us back to 1973, there we go. Golden Earring. If you're going to play Golden Earring, you've got to play Radar Love, haven't you? Right, and yeah, that's a fantastic song. Now then, what we're going to play next, we've got another request to for our friends over there in an area called Bright, which is lovely. In the countryside, the temperature's about 20 degrees. They're over in Australia, and the area's called Bright. So I don't know just whereabouts in Australia that is, but sent me some photographs. Absolutely looks amazing. They have some great challenging walks and also some great cycling as well, and really enjoying their 10 months of wandering around about. Oh, of course, they came across to the UK. They went all over the Yorkshire Dales, went up to the Lake Districts and around about Bradford and surrounding areas, and met up with me a couple of times, and we had some great times. Also, we met up with Phil Waterhouse as well, who tuned into the show last week, and he said he was going to tune in this week, but I haven't heard from him, so he's perhaps forgot all about it. Anyhow, the third of their requests was the Cardigans, and it's called My Favourite Game. And that's coming up for you right now.

0: Cardigans, and yeah. Playing that one for Nick and Ali, who are in an area called Bright, a little area called Bright. Right? It looks to be in the middle of nowhere, but it looks absolutely beautiful on the photographs. And our friends over there in Australia, normally, of course, resident in Perth in Australia, although they are considering moving somewhere, staying in the same country, but moving from Perth because it's too hot from he seems to enjoy the rain. He's he bought some really good coats, some really good raincoats for him, both of them, when they came across here. And yeah, so they were expecting some rain and awful weather. And the time they spent over here was when we had a really nice spell, didn't we? Right, let's keep the music going for you, shall we, this Saturday morning. And hope you're enjoying it. Get your requests in. Don't forget, you can email studio@stlukesound.co.uk. I can't see no emails coming yet. Or you can get your requests in. It's still time. We've got about 25 minutes to go, 24 minutes to go. And yeah, which gives us plenty of time. So you can get your requests in on my phone as well. WhatsApp me and message me or whatever. There's still a chance. Even those who've already requested a song, if you want another one, get it in fairly quick and I'll sort it out for you.
1: Hi, let me tell you something.
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4: I want to get into it, man, you know.

That's the version I like, Tony. That's Jigsaw, of course, and the song's called Sky High Fear. This Saturday morning, it's St Luke's Sound and Mayfield Crabtree. Watching out for your request. If you want to get another request in, get it in nice and quick. Still got time to sort it out, dig it out, and dig it out of the record collection, out of the box, and stick it on the player. We've got 15 record players in here, so I can sort out one of them to play it on. Right, and Ike and Tina Turner coming up next, Nutbush City Limits.

There we go. Tina Turner, Nutbush City Limits. Going to have a quick run through all the presenters that we have here throughout 7 days a week here on St Luke's. I'd have a run through that one fairly shortly. But in the meantime, another request come through from Nick and Ali over there in Australia, somewhere about. It's a little company called Bright, actually. Right, and he's requested OMD, Orchestral Maneuvers in the Dark, and Enola Gay.

There we go. OMD, Orchestral Maneuvers in the Dark, and an Ole Gay for this Saturday morning. Coming up to 11 minutes to 10, which means we've got a few more tracks to play before the show finishes at 10 o'clock. But thanks, big thank you to all those who have been listening. I'll be back in the studio, of course, next Thursday. In fact, I'm back in the studio on Monday doing some training as well, but yeah, there'll be someone else on the microphone then. Right, anyhow, so a quick run through the presenters that we have here. 6, 7 days a week, right? And on a Monday, we kick off 10:30, well, 12 with Dave Raffnell, but he's not in this Monday, so we're going to sit in 10:30, well, 12 with some training as well. So yeah, listen out for that one. It's going to be good. 2 o'clock, well, 4, it's Mick James. On a Tuesday, 10 o'clock, well, 12, it's Stuart Davison, great show, great presenter as well. And 12:30, well, 2, we normally have the Lancashire lad, but he's still suffering with his shoulder. He's had an operation on his shoulder. He may have to have another operation show. He might be off for a few more weeks yet, but looking forward to him coming back to his two shows. On a Tuesday, 2 o'clock, well, 4, Mick James once again. On a Wednesday, just one show at the moment, but we got more planned. 12, well, 2 is Stuart Davison, right? And then on a Thursday, you got me, 10 o'clock, well, 12. Join me for that if you can. 2 o'clock, well, 3, 4. 45 is normally the Lancashire lad with his hospital request show. And he, as I say, Paula Shoulder, hopefully going to repair it fairly soon and getting back to normal and getting back with us. But yeah, so 7:30, well, 9:30 on a Thursday, you've got Carl Mott and the Live Lounge as well. So listen out for that one. We get some fantastic artists coming in and singing, like, sing a couple of songs and they have a chat with Carl as well. Great show. 7:30, well, 9:30, the Live Lounge on a Thursday evening. On a Friday, you've got Dave Raffnell, 10:30, well, 12:30, and 12:30, well, 2, it's John Winter. And then 7:30, well, 9:30, Carl Mott once again, but this time with the Club Classics. It plays all the 90s club music. It's a great show if you're having a party at home. Just rank the volume up to number 10 and dance along to his tracks that he plays. Yeah. On a Saturday, of course, you got myself, 8 o'clock, well, 10, with a Saturday morning breakfast show. Worth tuning in, 3 o'clock, well, 4:30. Abby Adusi is still on here for the Afro-Caribbean show. I don't know if she's been in for the last few weeks, but worth just tuning in to see if she's in. If she is, she plays some great Afro-Caribbean music as well. And then on a Sunday, we've got 10 o'clock, well, 12, we've got Victor. Yeah, so tune in for that. He plays some nice music as well. A little bit different to what I play, but some nice music. Yeah, not as chatty as I'd like him to be, but that's just something that'll come with confidence, I am sure. A bit more, if you tuned in listening, Victor, a bit more chat from you between the songs would be fantastic. Yeah, and 1 o'clock, well, 3, we've got LJT, as she wants to be called, LJT, and that's Lisa. She's a new presenter, and she starts on a Sunday, 1 o'clock, well, 3 as well. So we're two presenters there on a Sunday. Right, and not forgetting our technical team, Wayne and Holly, who will look after all the technical stuff here at St Luke's Sound, but they also do a great job joining the Live Lounge as well, with Holly looking after all the videoing and Wayne looking after all the sound, and they do an excellent job with the Live Lounge. Let's have some more music after all that, and I'll tell you what, we'll play this one, because what I try and do is, when I know people are tuned in listening, I always say this, I'll try and cater music in their direction as well, something that they like. And I know someone who's listening who likes this one.

That's Morgan Wallen and Love Somebody. It was early June last year when Anita requested that one on the show as well. But I dug in deep to the request from months gone by and dug that one out for Anita this morning. Right, hope you've all enjoyed the show. Thank you very much to all those who have been tuned in listening. As I say, I'll be back in the studio on Thursday, 10 well 12. So on a Thursday, 10 o'clock a.m., 10 a.m. well 12, if you can join me for that one, that'd be fantastic. Also, I'll be in well, be back in the studio next Saturday for my Saturday morning breakfast show as well. And that, of course, is 8 o'clock well 10. Right, I'll get the times right, won't I? And don't forget, Live Lounge, of course, with Carl Mott is on a Thursday evening, 7.30, well, 9.30. Not sure who we got coming in. I usually find out, and I can usually mention that one on my Thursday show as well. But, yeah, always worth tuning in to see who's on that one also. Don't forget, we've got our new presenters as well this weekend. So there's presenters on a Sunday as well. So tune in for those, as I just mentioned when I went down the list. Shall we play some more music? And this should just about take us up to, as I say, I try and cater music for those who are tuned in and listening. And I do just know that Carl Mott's really big into Michael Jackson at the moment after going to watch the movie. So let's have some Michael Jackson, and this one's called She's Out of My Life.

0: Robinson Unite the Kingdom rally and the pro-Palestine Nakba Day rally. Protest organisers could be prosecuted for the first time for any hate speech or extremism. Policing commentator Graham Wettone says despite concerns, it's hard to ban matches.
1: Any ban they apply for inevitably will be challenged in court, and you then have to evidence the likelihood of serious disorder based on previous offence and the fact you couldn't prevent it by putting any reasonable conditions in place, like different routes and different locations, etc.
0: At least six people in Lebanon have been killed in an Israeli airstrike. It happened just hours after a 45-day extension to the ceasefire was announced. The UK Health Security Agency says a strain of meningitis that's killed a sixth former from Henley College in Oxfordshire is different to one in Kent, where two people died. Lewis Waters' family say they're heartbroken. Hearts fans are heading to Celtic this lunchtime, hoping to see their team crowned Scottish champions for the first time since 1960.
2: I've got my daughters coming from Bournemouth, hopefully on Sunday for the parade. We know people coming from Australia.
3: We've went through the ringer, been runners-up, cup final, semi-final defeats and all that sort of stuff, just like most clubs have. But to be where we are right now, it just feels amazing.
0: Derek McInnes' side will take the Premiership title if they avoid defeat at Parkhead. It would be the first time a club outside of Celtic or Rangers have lifted the trophy in over 40 years. And Look Mum, No Computer won't be the only British-born performer in the Eurovision final tonight. 2022 Love Island contestant Antigone will represent Cyprus. From Sky News, I'm Imani Rana.
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8: Once again, many thanks for tuning in and listening. I'm on my way down to Halifax now. And, I think Cal Mott were doing some cleaning at home or something, he said. Anyhow, we're going to go and, see you later. And don't forget, it's well worth tuning in this weekend. We should have a few shows well worth tuning into over the weekend as well. And, of course, 3 o'clock, well, 4:30. See if Abby Adouce is in with her Afro-Caribbean show. She hasn't been in for a while, I don't think. But, worth tuning in to find out. 3 o'clock, well, 4:30. Sundays, of course, we've got two shows now. We've got Victor, 10 o'clock, well, 12. And 1 o'clock, well, 3 p.m., we got LJT, which she wants to be known as on air, LJT. It's actually Lisa, and she's just finished her training, and she's starting her own shows now, so we're looking forward to those as well. Got some Herman's Hermits coming up for you now, and something tells me I'm into something good. Right, and we'll follow that with Howdy Nielsen, and perhaps the Four Tops and Loco Acapulco, but I'm going to put the system onto what they call autoplay, so we got some great music keeps playing until the next presenter comes into the studio here at St Luke's Sound. Bye for now. Have a great weekend. Here is Herman's Hermits.

I wonder if you're lonesome tonight. You know, someone said the world's a stage and each must play a part. Fate had me playing in love with you as my sweetheart. Act one was where we met. I loved you at first glance. You read your lines so cleverly and never missed a cue. Then came act two. You seemed to change, you acted strange, and why I've never known. Honey, you lied when you said you loved me, and I had no cause to doubt you. But I'd rather go on hearing your lies than to go on living without you. Now the stage is bare, and I'm standing there with emptiness all around. And if you won't come back to me, then they can bring the curtain down.

0: says Abu Bilal al-Manuki, the second in command of the terror group ISIS, has been killed in a joint US and Nigerian operation. The president claims he was the most active terrorist in the world. 37 matches of the Scottish Premiership season played before this, but for Hearts and Celtic, it all comes down to this afternoon. Hearts are 1 point ahead before their final day showdown at Parkhead. They haven't won the title since 1960. John Robertson is Hearts' all-time leading goal scorer.
1: Seize the day, seize the chance. What an opportunity to every single one of them become legends of the football club. It's just another title for Celtic. That's all it is. Be 14 and 15 for them. But for Hearts, this is unique. This is an opportunity that doesn't come along very often.
0: And Eurovision's final takes place in Vienna this evening. It will feature a medley of classic songs to celebrate 70 years. That's the latest. I'm Imani Rana.
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0: I've looked after my kids since they were born. 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So we made a lasting power of attorney. Now, if I can't speak for myself, they'll speak for me. It's a weight off for all of us, isn't it?
1: Yes, Mum.
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4: Hello there, it's Richard Smith here with another A to Z of Pop Trivia Challenge for you, and I'm looking for the answer to the following question. What S was formed in 1959 by Mary Wilson, Florence Ballard and Betty Travis as the Primettes? What S was formed in 1959 by Mary Wilson, Florence Ballard and Betty Travis as the Primettes? OK, time's up. Well, did you get the answer? It is the Supremes. Well, that's all for now, but please do join me again soon here on your favourite station for more from the A to Z of Pop. I'll see you later. Take care. Ta-ra!
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0: around St. Luke's Hospital and celebrating 40 years on the air. 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
1: From the Sky News Centre at midday, it's a huge afternoon in the Scottish Premiership as Hearts seek to end the four-decade dominance of Celtic and Rangers. Alison Conroy is at Parkhead.
2: It's a title race that's captivated the world. If Hearts avoid defeat, they'll be crowned Premiership champions for the first time since 1960. Celtic know they need to win to see them successfully defend the title. The Jambos have led the way virtually all season and can take confidence from the fact they haven't lost to Celtic. There's not a spare seat to be had here and we're set for an absolute cracker at the end of a season like no other.
1: The Communities Minister thinks Labour needs a battle of ideas, not personalities. Alison McGovern's been speaking this morning at a conference a day after Andy Burnham was given permission to put his name forward for the Makerfield by-election. If he wins it, he'll be back in Parliament and could challenge Sir Keir Starmer's leadership. Around 4,000 officers are on duty in central London to try to ensure two rallies pass off peacefully. £4.5 million is being spent on trying to avoid clashes between Tommy Robinson's Unite the Kingdom march and a pro-Palestine event. The FA Cup's finals taking

0: 48-year-old Stuart Smith, who worked at Mayville High School, sent messages calling her one of his favourite people on the planet. And organisers of Eurovision are hoping tonight's final is a success, despite five countries pulling out. They're boycotting it because Israel's taking part. That's the latest. I'm Imani Rana.
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2: Hello there, it's Richard Smith here with another A to Z of Pop Trivia Challenge for you, and I'm looking for the answer to the following question. What S was fronted by Manchester United fan Mick Hucknall? What S was fronted by Manchester United fan Mick Hucknall?

0: Okay, your time's up. Did you get it? Well, the answer, of course, is simply red. Tune called Angel. Well, that's all for now, but join me again soon here on your favourite station for the A to Z of Pop. I'll see you later. Take care. Ta-ra.
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0: on St. Luke's Hospital and celebrating 40 years on the air. 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
1: From the Sky News Centre at 1, a dramatic afternoon is in store in Glasgow, where Celtic and Hearts are going head-to-head in the Scottish Premiership title decider. Alison Conroy is watching at Celtic Park.
2: Still goalless here, a physical start but no real chances for either side. A real mix of excitement and nerves around the studio. Celtic need to win to retain the title. Hearts just need to avoid defeat to lift the trophy for the first time since 1960. Will we see another Hoots title, or is this history in the making?
1: Thousands of protesters have gathered in central London for Tommy Robinson's Unite the Kingdom march. A huge policing operation is in force, with a pro-Palestinian Nakba Day rally also being held in the city. Arrests have already been made, including a woman who refused to remove her face mask. Elsewhere, a minister who resigned this week says it leaves him in a better position to have a frank conversation about Labour's way forward. Health Minister Zubir Ahmed stepped down, as did the now former Health Secretary. Mr Ahmed says no matter the speculation about who's next, he feels after this week the Prime Minister will have been thinking.
3: It would be, I think, better for all concerned if he were the one to take the onus. I think he is still reflecting. I think people around him are still reflecting as to how that transition can best be done.
1: State media in Lebanon's reporting at least six deaths, including three paramedics, in the southern district of Tyre. It's hours after a ceasefire between Israel and Lebanon was extended for a further 45 days. A man's died after being attacked by a shark off the coast of Western Australia. The 38-year-old was bitten at Horseshoe Reef around 20.

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8: 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Luther Vandross wanted to dance with my what in 2004? Luther Vandross wanted to dance with my what in 2004? Okay, your time's up. Did you get it? Well, the answer I was looking for was far.

0: my father. Well, that's all for now, but please do join me again soon here on your favourite station for more from the A to Z of Pop. And I'll see you later. Take care. Ta-ra.
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0: around St. Luke's Hospital and celebrating 40 years on the air. 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
1: From the Sky News Centre at 2, Celtic and Hearts are fighting for the right to be Scottish Premiership champions in a dramatic title decider at Parkhead. Alison Conroy is there.
2: Well, as things stand, Hearts are champions. Lauren Shanklin headed the Jambos ahead, but Arna Engels levelled from the penalty spot after a handball just minutes later. There isn't long left in a Scottish Premiership title race like no other, but don't rule out more late drama. The hosts need to win to stop Hearts winning their first title since 1960. It's currently Celtic 1, Hearts 1.
1: The soldiers died after falling following a display at the Royal Windsor Horse Show. They were part of the King's Troop Royal Horse Artillery and fell from the horse at around 7 o'clock last night after leaving the arena. The King says he's saddened. 11 people have been arrested at two major protests in central London. Police say it was for a variety of offences. Tommy Robinson supporters have been chanting against Keir Starmer and setting off red flares. Meanwhile, placards at a pro-Palestinian Nakba Day rally included free Palestinian hostages and stop Trump, stop Farage. Jeremy Corbyn's there and insists there's no anti-Semitic undercurrent.
3: There are a very large number of Jewish people on this march as well. Jewish people who want to see peace and want to see respect for the Palestinian people. Criticism of Israel is not anti-Semitic.
1: Meanwhile, Israel says it has killed one of the architects of the October 7th attacks. The IDF says the leader of Hamas military wing was targeted in a strike in Gaza City yesterday. A man's died after a shark attack off Western Australia, where a 16-foot great white shark had been seen nearby. The 38-year-old was spearfishing near Rottnest Island when he was bitten on the legs. And finally, back to sport. Michael Carrick's agreed a two-year deal to continue as the permanent head coach of Manchester United. The club's hoping to make an official announcement in the next 48 hours. In today's action, Chelsea and Manchester City meet in the FA Cup final at Wembley from 3. That's the latest. I'm Chris Milligan.
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0: time for a bit of slap and tickle,
1: over. Slap and tickle you in a
0: minute. I'm coming out for a bit of snotty, darling.
1: Cool, you don't need a shave.
0: Yeah, I know, I'm getting marvellous here.
1: I can't stop for too long, though. Only 5 minutes, I've got to go.
0: Yeah, all right then, yeah. Yeah, all right.

A new age is upon us, and man must soon relinquish his claim as ruler of the world. We can only hope there is compassion, understanding, even pity, inside the mind of the machine.

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2: Hello there, it's Richard Smith here with another A to Z of Pop Trivia Challenge for you. And I'm looking for the answer to the following question. Taken from the film of the same name, what G did the Seekers sing about in 1967? So that's taken from the film of the same name. What G did the Seekers sing about in 1967? Okay, your time's up. Did you get it? Well, the answer is Georgie Girl.

0: Well, that's all for now, but please do join me again soon here on your favourite station for more from the A to Z of Pop. And I'll see you later. Take care. Ta-ra!
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0: Around St. Luke's Hospital and celebrating 40 years on the air. 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
1: From the Sky News Centre at 3, Hearts have suffered heartbreak after conceding two late goals and a 3-1 defeat at Celtic to be denied a first Scottish title since 1960. Live to Parkhead and Alison Conroy.
2: Yeah, Celtic completed their comeback to break Hearts and make it 5 Premiership titles in a row. The game level at 1-1, the Jambos were heading for that historic title. But Dazen Maeda ripped up that script. The fans held their breath until VAR said goal. He then swarmed onto the pitch in jubilation. Once back in their seats, Callum Osmond made sure of the win. A season like no other, but Celtic are champions again.
1: Celtic captain Callum McGregor says it sums up their fighting spirit.
3: Wow, what a season, huh? Down and out, everyone wrote us off. And it's only because of what's inside this building that you can go and make special things happen, and that's what they've done.
1: Elsewhere, third-place Rangers rounded off their season by easing past Falkirk 5-2. In other news, the King says he's greatly shocked and saddened after a soldier died following a fall at the Royal Windsor Horse Show. They were part of the King's Troop Royal Horse Artillery. Tens of thousands of people have joined rival rallies in central London, with 11 arrests so far. A £4.5 million police operations in force as a Tommy Robinson Unite the Kingdom event and pro-Palestinian rally take place. Baroness Shaista Gohier says is founder of the Muslim Women's Network.
4: Everybody has a right to gather and assemble and protest. That's a human right. And I hope that the advice that's been given by police and community organisations is heeded. I think most people who attend these marches are peaceful.
1: Andy Burnham's defended his decision to put his name forward to be selected as the Labour candidate in the Makerfield by-election. The current Greater Manchester Mayor says he wanted to go for a parliamentary seat where he had a connection. And finally, Chelsea and Manchester City are just getting underway in the FA Cup final at Wembley. That's the latest. I'm Chris Milligan.
0: Thanks for choosing St. Luke's Sound. Always here for the patients and staff of St. Luke's Hospital.

If a picture paints a thousand words, then why can't I paint you? The words will never show the you I've come to know. And if a face could launch a thousand ships, then where am I to go? There's no one home but you. You're all that's left me to. And when, my love, for life is running dry, you come. You come and pour yourself on me. If a man could be two places at one time, well, I'd be with you tomorrow and today, beside you all the way. If the world should stop revolving, spinning slowly down to die, I'd spend the end with you. And when the world was through, then one by one, the stars would all go out. Then you and I would simply fly away.

0: If you see somebody showing any of the signs of a stroke, you don't have to think about it. You just dial 999. 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F, face. 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Can they smile? A, arms. Can they raise both arms and keep them there? S, speech. Is their speech slurred? T, time. 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
2: 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Which American R duo had the hit Ebtide in the UK charts of 1966? So that's which American R duo had the hit Ebtide in the UK charts of 1966? Okay, your time's up. Did you get it? Well, the answer is the Righteous Brothers.

0: Well, that's all for now, but please do join me again soon here on your favourite station for more from the A to Z of Pop. Ta-ra!
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0: on St. Luke's Hospital and celebrating 40 years on the air. 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
1: From the Sky News Centre at 4, where Streeting's confirmed he'll stand in any leadership contest to replace Sir Keir Starmer. The former Health Secretary is also calling for the UK to rejoin the European Union. He's appeared at the Progress Conference in London, making his first public comment since resigning from the Cabinet on Thursday.
2: We need a proper contest where all candidates can put their best foot forward. It's got to be a battle of ideas so that whoever wins comes out stronger for it. When Labour loses, the country loses. For the first time in Labour's history, our biggest opponents aren't the Conservatives, but Nigel Farage and Reform.
1: Hearts have missed out on the Scottish Premiership title after Celtic scored two late goals to beat them 3-1 at Parkhead. The result means their opponents have been crowned champions. The Edinburgh club were looking to become the first non-Old Firm side to lift the trophy since 1985. Old Firm rivals Rangers, who finished third, eased past Falkirk 5-2. Elsewhere, Chelsea are taking on Manchester City in the FA Cup final, live to George Alderman at Wembley.
3: First half that took a while to get going, but things livened up as it went on. First, Erling Haaland put the ball in the net for City, but it was ruled out for offside. It also took a big strong save at his near post from Robert Sanchez to keep Haaland out just before the break. Then a big shout for a Chelsea penalty, but referee Darren England and VAR deciding Kusunov's challenge on João Pedro was OK. Chelsea 0, Manchester City 0.
1: Buckingham Palace say the King will be in touch with the family of a soldier who died after falling from a horse at the Royal Windsor Horse Show. Charles says he's saddened by the news following the death last night. 11 arrests have been made as two protests take place in central London. Thousands of police have been deployed to a Tommy Robinson Unite the Kingdom rally and a pro-Palestinian Nakba Day demonstration. And finally, the Pope will make his second trip to an EU country later this year when he travels to France. He'll make the four-day visit later on in September. That's the latest from Sky News. I'm Chris Milligan.
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2: Hello there, it's Richard Smith here with another A to Z of Pop Trivia Challenge for you. And I'm looking for the answer to the following question. Which M had the song Chanson d'amour in the charts in 1977? So that's which M had the song Chanson d'amour in the charts in 1977? Okay, your time's up. Did you get it? Well, the answer is Manhattan Transfer. All together? Well, that's all for now, but please do join me again soon here on your favourite station for more from the A to Z of Pop, and I'll see you later. Ta-ra!
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0: around St. Luke's Hospital and celebrating 40 years on the air. 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
1: From the Sky News Centre at 5, Manchester City have won the FA Cup for the 8th time with victory against Chelsea. Live to George Alderman at Wembley.
2: The final decided by a goal which deserved to win any match. A moment of brilliance from Antoine Semenyo, who backheeled an Erling Haaland cross into the bottom corner. Chelsea show plenty of fight but not enough quality to find a way past James Trafford. They leave Wembley with the Blues while City's blue moon rises again. A cup double for them. Chelsea 0, Manchester City 1.
1: Hearts have had the Scottish Premiership title snatched from them as they conceded two late goals in a 3-1 defeat at Celtic. The long-term leaders were looking to become champions for the first time in 66 years. Third place Rangers elsewhere eased past Falkirk 5-2, while Motherwell in fifth got a 1-0 victory at Hibs. In other news, Wes Streeting's announced he'll run in any Labour leadership race to topple Keir Starmer.
3: We need a proper contest with the best candidates on the field, and I'll be standing.
1: In his first public speech since resigning as Health Secretary, he called for the UK to rejoin the EU, labelling Brexit a catastrophic mistake. Meanwhile, potential rival Andy Burnham says he wants to fight the Makerfield parliamentary by-election to save Labour. The current Greater Manchester Mayor has been allowed to put his name forward for selection. The King says he's greatly shocked and saddened by the death of a soldier. They fell from a horse at the Royal Windsor Show last night. 9 people have been injured after a suspected stolen car crashed during a police chase in East London. 5 of them remain in hospital following the collision in Ilford just after midnight. They include a woman in her 20s who's been arrested on suspicion of dangerous driving theft and failing to stop. And finally, rains failed to dampen fans' enthusiasm ahead of the Eurovision Grand Final in Vienna. 25 countries will take to the stage tonight, though 5 have boycotted the contest in protest at Israel's inclusion. That's the latest. I'm Chris Milligan.
0: Thanks for choosing St. Luke's Sound. 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

0: As a parent, you want to protect your kids. You know you can't keep them wrapped up in cotton wool forever, but there are some things that you can do, like keeping their vaccinations up to date. 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Childhood vaccinations can help prevent them. 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To find out more, search online for NHS vaccinations.
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2: 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And I'm looking for the answer to the following question. Complete the following American group title. The Red Hot Chili. Complete the following American group title. The Red Hot Chili.

0: Okay, your time's up. Did you get it? Well, the answer, of course, is the Red Hot Chili Peppers. Well, that's all for now, but please do join me again soon here on your favourite station for more from the A to Z of Pop, and I'll see you later. Ta-ra!
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0: It's good. Around St. Luke's Hospital and celebrating 40 years on the air. This is St. Luke's Sound News.
1: From the Sky News Centre at 6, White Streeting has confirmed he'd enter any Labour leadership contest to topple Keir Starmer. In his first public engagement since quitting the cabinet, he also expressed hope the UK would rejoin the EU. Potential rival Andy Burnham claims he's focused on winning a seat in Parliament rather than ousting the Prime Minister. Business Secretary Peter Kyle is calling for party unity.
2: Too often in the past, the Labour Party has chosen a moment of difficulty to talk amongst ourselves. Fixated on ourselves when we were elected to fix Britain. No wonder the public's patience with us is at breaking point.
1: Hearts have failed to become the first club outside the Old Firm to win the Scottish top-tier title for over 40 years with a 3-1 defeat at Celtic. Their opponents have been crowned champions. Manchester City are FA Cup winners for the eighth time thanks to a 1-0 victory over Chelsea. George Alderman watched them lift the trophy at Wembley.
3: Prince William hands over the FA Cup to Bernardo Silva and John Stones. Manchester City, the 2026 FA Cup winners. Bernardo Silva lifts the trophy in the air.
1: Buckingham Palace says the King will be in touch with the family of a soldier who died after falling from a horse at the Royal Windsor Horse Show. Charles says he's saddened by the news following the death last night. Police say two rival protests in central London have been taking place largely without significant incident. Thousands of police have been deployed to a Tommy Robinson Unite the Kingdom rally and a pro-Palestinian Nakba Day demonstration. 31 arrests have been made so far. The Pope's to make his second trip to an EU country outside Italy. He'll head to France for a four-day visit in late September. And Eurovision's final takes place in Vienna this evening. It'll feature a medley of classic songs from the competition to celebrate its 70th anniversary. Five countries are boycotting the contest because of Israel's participation. That's the latest. I'm Chris Milligan.
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heaven forbid that you fall out of place. Oh, oh, you think you're special. Oh, oh, you think you're something else. Okay, so you're Brad Pitt.

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2: Hello there, it's Richard Smith here with another A to Z of Pop Trivia Challenge for you. And I'm looking for the answer to the following question. What R had a chain reaction at number one in 1986? So that's what R had a chain reaction at number one in 1986? Okay, your time's up. Did you get it? Well, the answer, of course, is Diana Ross.

0: Well, that's all for now, but please do join me again soon here on your favourite station for more from the A to Z of Pop. And I'll see you later. Take care. Ta-ra.
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0: from St. Luke's Hospital and celebrating 40 years on the air. 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
1: From the Sky News Centre at 7, Wes Streeting's confirmed he'll stand in any leadership contest to replace Keir Starmer. The former health secretary is also calling for the UK to rejoin the European Union. He's appeared at the Progress Conference in London, making his first public comment since resigning from the cabinet.
2: We need a proper contest where all candidates can put their best foot forward. It's got to be a battle of ideas so that whoever wins comes out stronger for it. When Labour loses, the country loses. For the first time in Labour's history, our biggest opponents aren't the Conservatives, but Nigel Farage and Reform.
1: Hearts have had the Scottish Premiership title snatched from them as they conceded two late goals in a 3-1 defeat at Celtic. The long-term leaders were looking to become champions for the first time in 66 years. Celtic boss Martin O'Neill says his players seem to hit form at the right time.
3: I'm never sure about momentum because that can change in an instant. And people kept saying we had momentum. We were striving hard. And if you'd asked me before we played Rangers, could I take it into the final day, I would have bitten your arm off.
1: Third place Rangers won 5-2 away at Falkirk. And Manchester City have won the FA Cup for the eighth time after getting past Chelsea 1-0 in the final. The King says he's greatly shocked and saddened by the death of a soldier. They fell from a horse at the Royal Windsor show last night. 31 arrests have been made as two protests took place in central London. Thousands of police have been deployed to a Tommy Robinson Unite the Kingdom rally and a pro-Palestinian Nakba Day demonstration. A woman in her 20s has been arrested after the driver of a suspected stolen car crashed during a police chase in East London. Nine people were injured. And finally, rains failed to dampen fans' enthusiasm ahead of the Eurovision Grand Final in Vienna. 25 countries will take to the stage tonight, though five have boycotted the song contest in protest at Israel's inclusion. That's the latest. I'm Chris Milligan.
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8: Hello there, it's Richard Smith here with another A to Z of Pop Trivia Challenge for you, and I'm looking for the answer to the following question. Ned Miller sang from a jack to a what back in 1963? Ned Miller sang from a jack to a what back in 1963? Okay, your time's up. Did you get it? Well, the answer I was looking for was King. Right.

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1: Well, that's all for now, but please do join me again soon here on your favourite station for more from the A to Z of Pop. And I'll see you later. Take care. Ta-ra!
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1: From the Sky News Centre at 8, where Streeting has confirmed he'd enter any Labour leadership contest to topple Sir Keir Starmer. In his first public engagement since quitting the Cabinet, he also expressed hope the UK would reverse Brexit and rejoin the EU. Potential rival Andy Burnham claims he's focused on winning a seat in Parliament rather than ousting the Prime Minister. Business Secretary Peter Kyle is calling for party unity.
2: Too often in the past, the Labour Party has chosen a moment of difficulty to talk amongst ourselves, fixated on ourselves when we were elected to fix Britain. No wonder the public's patience with us is at breaking point.
1: Hearts have condemned a pitch invasion by fans during their Scottish Premiership title defeat at Celtic. The club say it's had reports that players and staff suffered serious physical and verbal abuse. Their 3-1 defeat means their opponents are crowned champions. Belgium international Arne Engels got the equaliser for Celtic.
3: We stay silent and then we just go for it. Just that shows how good a team we are and how strong we are. So I'm really glad that we did it in the end and I'm really pleased with the boys today.
1: Rangers concluded their campaign with a 5-2 victory at Falkirk to finish third. A Manchester City beat Chelsea 3-1 at Wembley to win the FA Cup. A car's ploughed into pedestrians in northern Italy. 8 people have been injured in the city of Modena, 4 critically. A 31-year-old Italian-born man has been arrested. A soldier's died after falling following a display at the Royal Windsor Horse Show. They were part of the King's Troop Royal Horse Artillery and fell from the animal at around 7 o'clock last night after leaving the arena. Eurovision's final is getting underway in Vienna. 5 countries have boycotted the song contest in protest at Israel's inclusion. And finally, Xavi Alonso has reportedly agreed a 4-year deal to become the new Chelsea head coach. The former Bayer Leverkusen boss has been out of work since being sacked by Real Madrid after a short spell in charge in January. That's the latest. I'm Chris Milligan.
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2: Hello there, it's Richard Smith here with another A to Z of Pop Trivia Challenge for you, and I'm looking for the answer to the following question. Which S was a TV manufactured group for the show Miami 7 during the late 1990s, early 2000s? Which S was a TV manufactured group for the show Miami 7 during the late 1990s and early 2000s? OK, your time's up. Did you get it? Well, the answer is S Club 7. And from 2001, a big hit for them, Don't Stop Moving. Well, that's all for now, but please do join me again soon here on your favourite station for more from the A to Z of Pop. Ta-ra!
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Thank you very much. Thanks, guys.

0: around St. Luke's Hospital and celebrating 40 years on the air. 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
1: From the Sky News Centre at 9, Wes Streeting has confirmed he'll stand in any Labour leadership contest to replace Keir Starmer. The former Health Secretary, who quit the Cabinet this week, also wants to rejoin the European Union, labelling Brexit a catastrophic mistake. 43 people have been arrested after tens of thousands attended two major protests in London. £4.5 million has been spent policing the capital. A pro-Palestine Nakba Day rally took place this afternoon. Supporters also turned out for Tommy Robinson's Unite the Kingdom march.
2: You're happy being called a far right?
3: We laugh at it because we know we're not.
4: Starting out to call everyone racist makes no sense. I've got Asian friends, I've got black friends. It's the immigration that's the problem.
5: We want the correct message being said on there, not the fake message that we hate everyone and we're racist, because we're not.
1: Another 22 arrests were made at the FA Cup final at Wembley. Buckingham Palace says the King will be in touch with the family of a soldier who died after falling from a horse at the Royal Windsor Horse Show. Charles says he's saddened by the news following the death last night. A woman in her 20s has been arrested after the driver of a suspected stolen car crashed during a police chase in East London. 9 people were injured. To sport, and despite leading the Scottish Premiership for the majority of the season, Hearts have been denied a first title in 66 years with a 3-1 defeat at Celtic. The result means their hosts are champions for a record 56th time. Celtic fan Sir Rod Stewart says it's a special achievement.
6: I just thought we had the momentum, and Hearts are brilliant. I love them, but I just thought we were magnificent. I had tears in my eyes at the end. It was just so... I just thought we fought hard, you know, we really did.
1: Elsewhere, Rangers concluded their campaign with a 5-2 victory at Falkirk to finish third. And finally, Manchester City have won the FA Cup for the 8th time after getting past Chelsea 1-0 in the final. Antoine Semenyo scored the decisive goal at Wembley. That's the latest. I'm Chris Milligan.
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0: I've looked after my kids since they were born. Now they've got kids, I still want to look after them. I don't want them struggling to make decisions about my money or my health if I can't. So we made a lasting power of attorney. Now, if I can't speak for myself, they'll speak for me. It's a weight off for all of us, isn't it?
1: Yes, Mum.
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0: around St. Luke's Hospital and celebrating 40 years on the air. 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
1: From the Sky News Centre at 10, Wes Streeting's confirmed he wants to be Prime Minister. The former Health Secretary, who quit the Cabinet this week, says he'll stand in any challenge to Keir Starmer. That would set up a contest with potential rival Andy Burnham if he gets back into Westminster. Mr Streeting told an audience he also wants to rejoin the EU, labelling Brexit a catastrophic mistake.
2: The voters did more than send Labour a message last week. They issued a warning that unless we change course, Labour risk being the handmaidens of Nigel Farage and the breakup of the United Kingdom.
1: 43 people have been arrested after tens of thousands attended two major protests in London. Thousands of police were deployed to a Tommy Robinson rally and a pro-Palestinian demonstration. A car's ploughed into pedestrians in northern Italy. Eight people have been injured in the city of Modena, four critically. A 31-year-old Italian-born man's been arrested. Hearts have had the Scottish Premiership title snatched from them as they conceded two late goals in a 3-1 defeat at Celtic. The long-term leaders were looking to become champions for the first time in 66 years. Old firm rivals Rangers won 5-2 away at Falkirk to finish third. Manchester City have avoided becoming FA Cup runners-up for a third year in a row with a 1-0 win over Chelsea. Antoine Semenyo's second-half goal proved the winner at Wembley. Boss Pep Guardiola says it feels good to secure the silverware for the eighth time.
3: Really pleased. This trophy is really, really cool, really special for the tradition and after two defeats. So back to Manchester is nice.
1: And the Pope's going to France later this year in what will be his second trip to an EU country outside of Italy. The Vatican says the four-day visit will run from the 25th to the 28th of September. He'll be heading to the Paris headquarters of the UN's cultural agency, UNESCO. That's the latest from the Sky News Centre. I'm Bev Rimmer.
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1: From the Sky News Centre at 11, Wes Streeting's confirmed he'll stand in any Labour leadership contest to replace Sir Keir Starmer. The former Health Secretary, who quit the Cabinet this week, also wants to rejoin the European Union. He's labelled Brexit a catastrophic mistake. 43 people have been arrested after tens of thousands attended two major protests in London. £4.5 million has been spent policing the capital. A pro-Palestine rally took place this afternoon. Supporters also turned out for a Tommy Robinson march.
2: You're happy being called far right?
3: We laugh at it, because we know we're not.
4: Starmer to call everyone racist makes no sense. I've got Asian friends, I've got black friends. It's the immigration that's the problem.
5: We want the correct message being said on there, not the fake message that we hate everyone and we're racist, because we're not.
1: Another 22 arrests were made at the FA Cup final at Wembley. Buckingham Palace says the King will be in touch with the family of a soldier who died after falling from a horse at the Royal Windsor Horse Show. Charles says he's saddened by the news following the death last night. A woman in her 20s has been arrested after the driver of a suspected stolen car crashed during a police chase in East London. 9 people were injured. In sport, Xavi Alonso's reportedly agreed a 4-year deal to become the new Chelsea manager. The Londoners suffered a 1-0 defeat to Manchester City in the FA Cup final at Wembley. Interim boss Callum McFarlane feels it was a close contest.
6: I thought there was very, very little between the sides. And in those sort of games against two really good sides, when you have momentum, I thought we had momentum at the end of the first half. I thought we had momentum at the start of the second half. If you get that moment of quality and you get yourself in front, it makes the game very different. And we didn't manage to do that.
1: Hearts have condemned a pitch invasion during their 3-1 Scottish Premiership title defeat at Celtic. It was the 56th time the Glasgow club became champions. Old Firm rivals Rangers eased past Falkirk 5-2, and Motherwell ensured they'll be playing in Europe next season by clinching fourth with a 1-0 victory at Hibs. That's the latest. I'm Beverly.
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1: From the Sky News Centre at midnight, Wes Streeting's announced he'll run in any Labour leadership race to topple Sir Keir Starmer.
2: We need a proper contest with the best candidates on the field, and I'll be standing.
1: In his first public speech since resigning as Health Secretary, he called for the UK to rejoin the EU, labelling Brexit a catastrophic mistake. Meanwhile, potential rival Andy Burnham says he wants to fight the Makerfield parliamentary by-election to save Labour. The current Greater Manchester Mayor has been allowed to put his name forward for selection. 43 people have been arrested after tens of thousands attended two major protests in London. Thousands of police were deployed to a Tommy Robinson Unite the Kingdom rally and a pro-Palestinian demonstration. A car's ploughed into pedestrians in northern Italy. Eight people have been injured in the city of Modena, four critically. A 31-year-old Italian-born man has been arrested. Sport and Hearts have had the Scottish Premiership title snatched from them as they conceded two late goals in a 3-1 defeat at Celtic. The long-term leaders were looking to become champions for the first time in 66 years. Celtic boss Martin O'Neill says his players seemed to hit form at the right time.
3: I'm never sure about momentum because that can change in an instant. And people kept saying we had momentum. We were striving hard. And if you'd asked me before we played Rangers, could I take it into the final day? I would have bitten your arm off.
1: And the Pope's going to France later. Manchester City are FA Cup holders for the eighth time following a 1-0 win over Chelsea. Pep Guardiola's side were appearing in the final for the fourth consecutive season at Wembley. Chelsea are expected to confirm Xavi Alonso as their new manager in the next 24 hours. And the Pope will be going to France later this year in what will be his second trip to an EU country outside Italy. The Vatican says the four-day visit will run to the 28th of September.
0: Thanks for choosing St. Luke's Sound. 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

0: If you see somebody showing any of the signs of a stroke, you don't have to think about it. 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A, arms. 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Is their speech slurred? 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

0: I told her, I ain't so sure about this place. 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And it seems like everybody's got a plan. It's kind of like Nashville with a tan.
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2: From the Sky News Centre at 1, Wes Streeting has confirmed he'll stand in any Labour leadership contest to replace Sir Keir Starmer. The former health secretary who quit the cabinet this week also wants to rejoin the European Union. He's labelled Brexit a catastrophic mistake. 43 people have been arrested following two large protests in central London. Thousands of police were deployed to avoid clashes between Tommy Robinson's Unite the Kingdom march and a pro-Palestine rally yesterday. Nick Aldworth is a former detective chief superintendent and security expert at the Met Police.
3: We should celebrate the participants exercising their democratic right to protest in a peaceful manner. I think we should also celebrate the Met Police's approach to this. They've invested an enormous amount of time, energy and cost into getting this right, and it certainly appears to me as if that's been the case.
2: Buckingham Palace says the King will be in touch with the family of a soldier who fell to their death from a horse. It happened after a display at the Royal Windsor Show on Friday night. Sport and Xavi Alonso's reportedly agreed a four-year deal to become the new Chelsea manager. The Londoners suffered a 1-0 defeat to Manchester City in the FA Cup final at Wembley. Interim boss Callum McFarlane feels it was a close contest.
4: I thought there was very, very little between the sides. And in those sort of games against two really good sides, when you have momentum, I thought we had momentum at the end of the first half. I thought we had momentum at the start of the second half. If you get that moment of quality and you get yourself in front, it makes the game very different. And we didn't manage to do that.
2: Hearts have condemned a pitch invasion by fans during their 3-1 Scottish Premiership title defeat at Celtic. The club says it's had reports that players and staff suffered serious physical and verbal abuse. It was the 56th time the Glasgow club became champions. Old firm rivals Rangers East passed Falkirk 5-2. And Bulgaria has won the Eurovision Song Contest in Vienna. The UK's entry Eins Zwei Drei from YouTuber Look Mum No Computer came last with a single point. Five countries boycotted the competition over the inclusion of Israel. That's the latest. I'm Bev Rimmer.
1: 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Always here for the patients and staff of St. Luke's Hospital.